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0: It has been spoken, when life gives you lemons, make lemonade. 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

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Who knows what we're going to have? 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

Dig Those Blues. Well, there's more where that came from. Every Wednesday afternoon from 2 to 4 p.m. on the Blue Highway, it's your blues show with me, Trevor Blue. Let's jump, jive, and wham.

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I've been rebuked and scorned.

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Sunday afternoons from 3 to 5 p.m. is the place to be. So let's all hang out together.

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Hello there. This is world-famous canine translator Jack Russell. Ever wondered what all the local dogs were barking about? After an extensive deep dive with Google Translate, it became abundantly clear that they believe listening to KBCZ is like a day at the beach, a new squeaky toy, and table scraps all rolled into one. 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
0: Y'all come back now, yeah?

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This is an emergency transmission from the Department of Musical Security. If you can hear this, you're not gone yet. The jam band has entered its 19th consecutive minute of the same song. A bald man in IBM glasses has begun explaining why the 1981 Rush bootleg from Montreal can only be appreciated through vintage tube amplifiers. A barefoot guy named Cosmic Jeff is reaching for your shoulder. Do not accept the tambourine. I repeat, do not accept the tambourine. Ignore the patchouli. Ignore the woman trying to sell you hand-dyed alpaca socks while explaining her spirit animal. There is only one extraction point. Oh my Goth with Lady Velvet, Mondays, 6 to 8 p.m.

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There was a chick, what a girl, built up fine, teeth of pearl. She had a guy doing him wrong. He caught her one night and started singing.

Another case, I recall. Chick named Grace, cat named Paul. She stayed in, he stayed out. She's fighting one night and

Here I lay in my bed, eyes all black, nearly dead. I saw her, but she saw me first. My baby started crooning this little girl.

Some advice straight to you. If you play, you pay too. So be wise, I mean soon, or you will be

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Entertainment on Wednesday and Thursday with Monster Trucks. Friday is Andy Vargas, vocalist for Santana. Saturday is James Durbin and the Lost Boys. 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The Santa Cruz County Fair, September 16th through the 20th.

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'Cause tonight just feels so good. 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

0: It has been spoken, when life gives you lemons, make lemonade. 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

Need more of a break this season? 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

What is up, Radioland? My name is Douglas. I'm the bass player for Stormy Strong. I'm here rocking at the 2024 KBCZ Music Fest. 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

Well, you know that those cowbells, honey. That's me, Rosie Chalmers, Boulder Creek Community Radio Station, with Good Morning Monterey Bay, Monday through Friday, 7 to 9 a.m. We have some fun, we have some tunes, we have some trivia, we have some people. Who knows what we're going to have? 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

Dig those blues. Well, there's more where that came from. Every Wednesday afternoon from 2 to 4 p.m. on the Blue Highway, it's your blues show with me, Trevor Blue. Let's jump, jive, and wham.

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1: Right now, I am an Irish like Mr. Myrie, who generally sits on his back.

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1: Dance around, man. A beautiful man dance around, man. I don't know. So, oh, we're about dance hall, pass here, dance hall, fancy.

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I want to thank you for tuning in to KBCZ 89.3 FM Boulder Creek Community Radio. Thank you for listening. 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

0: 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Boulder Creek Community Radio serving all the San Lorenzo Valley from the skyline to the sea. I sound like I have a cold here. Let me warm up my vocal. Oh, what's that? Oh, that sounds good.
1: another bit of noise from the studio here.
0: I think we need some new mic stands. They squeak. They move on their own.
1: I saw that. Just move. I thought we were haunted for a second there.
0: Well, we are. This is a very haunted show. Not a lot of people know that. It's a haunted building. Oh, Lordy. Anyway, so this is Sunday Morning Live here with you every Sunday morning from 11 a.m. to noon with a live guest at 11:30 a.m. And my name is Tina Davey, and I'm joined here by show producer Bruce Bellocchio. Good morning, Bruce.
1: And good morning, everybody out there, and Tina.
0: Thank you.
1: Yeah.
0: Nice of you to include me in that.
1: Oh, of course.
0: All right. Well, a friend, let's say this. So someone I know got scammed out of a lot of money over the phone.
1: Wow.
0: And so I just wanted to say a little PSA about that. Mm-hmm. So anytime somebody calls you, they say your relative has been injured or they're pretending to be your grandkid or something like that, and they need $10,000, $5,000, never, never, never, never give it to them.
1: Never.
0: Right?
1: Ever.
0: And it's so hard for especially older people that it's not that they're more gullible. I think that as we get, you know, maybe in our 80s and that kind of time frame, you don't really catch the obvious, what you and I might think, that's a no brainer. Yeah. You know, don't give anybody money like that. But it happens all the time. You said you knew somebody it happened to.
1: I know somebody gave $10,000.
0: $10,000.
1: They came to her house.
0: This is the relative I have too. They came to her house.
1: Yeah, amazing. The nerve of these people is just astounding.
0: I know, because I always thought it was, you know, this overseas, you know, because you see that on 60 Minutes and stuff. There's a campus over, I don't know what country it's in, but it's like a full-on campus, and it's just phone scammers, and they live there.
1: Right. Yeah.
0: It's like Google, only not.
1: It's a business, actually.
0: Yeah. Well, it's also,
1: it's criminal.
0: Criminal. It's absolutely kind of slavery, because they're there against their will and they have to work. And
1: Some of them.
0: So that is just so scary. Like, people should always, you know, remember these tactics. This is from the National Council on Aging. Pretending, so scams from the same playbook use these kinds of tactics. They pretend they are someone you trust. You know, it's your grandkid, it's your neighbor, it's your long-lost friend that you haven't seen in a long time. They create urgency. They say, you got to send me this money right now. This person's injured. I mean, you got to do this right now.
1: Yeah, that's exactly.
0: You know, they play on fear or excitement. Mm-hmm. So if they say your relative was injured in a car accident, you're full of fear and excitement and all of that, and so you may react when you shouldn't. Or if they're asking for unusual payment methods, like one lady told me, well, they said I won this big prize at Publishers Clearinghouse and showed me all this great documentation, and they just needed a Visa cash card for $500 to get this whole thing rolling, and she did it.
1: Ah. Amazing, amazing. And I hear it's even more intense than that with the AI, that they actually can copy your voice.
0: Yeah, we just heard that from our good friend Hallie Green, who stopped in this morning. But she was saying that someone she knows, they did that. They took her voice and then put it through some AI mechanism. And so that voice can call someone you know and pretend to be you.
1: Always verify everything on the phone when somebody asks you for money. It's just, it's not right. If your relative calls you, just make sure you call them back before you give anybody a nickel.
0: That's exactly right. And they say, you know, some of the reasons why older adults are targeted by financial scammers is because, you know, they tend to go after older adults because they believe they have plenty of money in the bank. They wouldn't be in my case. They should look in my bank account. They're going to move right on to the next person. Those of us who live on low incomes, can also be the victims of fraud. So you don't have to have a lot of money to be a victim.
1: Yeah, that's good. Have to have a credit card.
0: Yeah.
1: Mm-hmm. And they can take your numbers and start using your credit card.
0: The reason it's not reported is because many people are embarrassed to know that they got scammed. And the person that I know is humiliated that they fell for this. They just can't believe they fell for it.
1: Very gullible. But, you know, it happens. And, you know, it's the moment, like you said, it's the moment. You know, they react and they don't think.
0: Mm-hmm. So, okay. Well, that is just so, so sad.
1: So be careful, folks.
0: So be careful. That's your PSA from Sunday Morning Live. Thank you very much. All right. So let's listen to a little music right now. I'm going to play Steely Dan with The Royal Scam.
1: All right.
0: No, I'm not. Just kidding. I wouldn't really do that, would I? No, I wouldn't. No, I'm just going to play a different song here. This is just Kid Charlemagne, Steely Dan.

0: All right, the beautiful voice, Etta James there on KBCZ with a Sunday Kind of Love. Shake a Tail Feather, getting busy with Ray Charles before that, Mess Around. I can never listen to that song without thinking of John Candy in Planes, Trains, and Automobiles. Just such a great scene on that. All right, well, this is Sunday morning. We're here with you every Sunday morning from 11 a.m. to noon with live performance at 11:30 a.m. We will have our artists. They're already loaded up and set up in the lobby, and they'll be coming back in from wherever they are. I think they went to get a cup of coffee, same as I just did. And we'll be on with them at 11:30. And their band name is Redemption Breaking. Like that title, I'm going to ask them about it. And also, Redemption Breaking has brought along Brian Patrick. So there that is. Let's take a look at our weather and see what we can expect for the week. This KBCZ Weather Report is brought to you by the Santa Cruz County Fair, celebrating apple pies and starry skies. September 16th through the 20th. More information and tickets can be found at SantaCruzCountyFair.com. The weather today, we can expect about 78 here in Boulder Creek proper. Mostly sunny skies. It was a beautiful morning here driving up from Felton. And mostly clear overnight with a low of 52. 86 is forecast for Labor Day Monday. 90 on Tuesday, and then warming up really good to 97 on Wednesday. That's a really going to be a hot day there. And then down to 94 for Thursday. That's for us here in Boulder Creek. For you in Scotts Valley, about 77 this afternoon. And I'm going to stop right here and tell Bruce something. You know what, Bruce? Put your headphones on. Yeah. He's sitting there reading. Yesterday, I was at, so this happened twice in 2 days.
1: What?
0: Yesterday, I was driving through Scotts Valley, mm-hmm. and I saw a man wearing a black KBCZ shirt.
1: Oh, nice.
0: Yeah, yeah. And it wasn't anyone I recognized. Like, I didn't know that person.
1: Good.
0: The day before, I was on Scotts Valley Drive by

0: Wednesday and 89 on Thursday. For you in Santa Cruz, it looks like we have a beach hazard statement, so let's take a look at that. That is increased risk of sneaker waves and strong rip currents due to incoming long period southerly swells associated with the tropical activity that's going on out there in the eastern Pacific, breaking waves to around 10 feet.
1: So keep an eye on your kitties out there in the ocean, folks.
0: That's right. Yeah, so they say the Weather Service says dangerous conditions are forecast along the entire shoreline. So those hazards do include the sneaker waves and the strong rip currents, which we saw, you know, definite the footage of that from that rescue that happened a few weeks back.
1: Yep.
0: With our teenage lifeguard that saved that kid's life, ended up going to the White House and got a lot of local recognition here for sure.
1: Yeah.
0: So that's for you in Santa Cruz. That's through September 7th at 11 p.m. at night. Other than that, 76 degrees for you in Santa Cruz and a low of 55 overnight. Labor Day coming in at 78 degrees for you in Santa Cruz and 80 on Tuesday, 89 on Wednesday, and 85 on Thursday. All right, that is the weather there. Let's take a little look at our roads here. Things look pretty good on Highway 9 in both directions, north and south there, all the way down to Felton into Santa Cruz. There's a lot of activity up on 17 in Los Gatos. So as you're getting on 17 coming southbound, on 17, it is really backed up there. I don't know, it doesn't say there's an accident or anything, but it is pretty backed up. Clears up once you get up to the reservoir there and over the hill down into Scotts Valley and into Santa Cruz. That's all clear. And northbound is good. You can get all the way over to Cambrian. Where the hell is that? That's Cambrian Park. Bruce, don't laugh at me. I want to make you do the traffic.
1: Well, it's Labor Day weekend. I mean, what do you expect? You know?
0: That's right.
1: The whole world is coming to Santa Cruz.
0: I mean, I'm like, I don't know what's going on there.
1: Huh. That's why I'm
0: laughing. Oh, God, that's good. Well, so we had our music fest last Saturday. Boy, was it good, wasn't it?
1: What a gas.
0: What a gas.
1: It was fantastic.
0: I mean, so many local people showed up. We just want to thank you guys so much for showing up, because I guess we didn't really think there was going to be that many. But then we're starting to really sell a lot of pre-sale tickets.
1: Yeah, it was excellent. Mm-hmm. Festival, too. The music was fantastic.
0: Music
1: Office
0: was great.
1: Ripped it up.
0: They really did. They had a lot of people come in that really wanted to see them. Yeah. So that was great that they brought their own crew, as it were, there. And the food was good. The vendors were fun. And everybody was really having a good time. I was kind of thinking about it as I was walking around the park. And regardless of what we're trying to accomplish there, being a fundraiser for the station, just seeing kids running around and families sitting on blankets. And I mean, it was just like everybody was having just a genuinely good time.
1: Met a lot of nice people working the front gate, too. That was really a lot of fun.
0: Yes,
1: actually.
0: That was really good. And we had some people come through the front gate. They were paying their $20, and they were saying, well, what is this thing anyway? What's going on here? So it must have looked fun from the road.
1: Exactly.
0: And so they thought, oh, well, let's go. There's a bouncy house. Look at the kids on that. And it was just neat to see that kind of thing.
1: Everybody had a good time.
0: Yes, they did. All right, well, 11:26 here. We're going to play one more song, and then we'll be back with Redemption Breaking, who brought along Brian Patrick. So we will be right back.

0: All right, great voice there. Etta James, getting down and dirty with Just Want to Make Love to You. 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This is Sunday Morning Live here with you every Sunday morning, most Sunday mornings, from 11 a.m. to noon with a live guest at 11:30 a.m. And today in the studio, we've got Redemption Breaking, and I'm going to find out where that title comes from when I talk to Nate here. Nate, are you there?
1: I'm here. How's it going?
0: Hi, how are you?
1: I'm doing very well. Very excited to be here.
0: Okay, great. Thanks for coming. So you brought along a friend. You brought Brian Patrick with you. Good afternoon or morning, Brian.
2: Thank you. Thank you for including me.
0: All right, you're welcome. So, Nate, tell me about the name of the group, Redemption Breaking. Where does that come from?
1: Well, so Brian and I are both independent songwriters. Redemption Breaking is my project. It's based on surf, actually.
0: Huh.
1: I surf a little bit up north on the peninsula, and it's cold up there.
0: Is that like by San Mateo area?
1: Yeah,
0: that's in your bio here? Yeah,
1: yeah.
0: Okay.
1: Half Moon Bay and Pacifica.
0: Sometimes those are big waves.
1: Yeah, well, I go out when it's small.
0: Good.
1: But there's something about that that cold water when it hits me. I forget about the money I don't have and the future I can't control. And it's starting over again, and that's redemption breaking, that wave.
0: Oh, man, that's good.
1: So, yeah.
0: Yeah, I like that a lot. Okay, so you guys are friends. You've been playing together for a long time, have you?
1: Yeah, you know, just a couple of years now.
0: Mm.
1: Yeah, Redemption Breaking has been around for probably about 10 now, but Brian has, we've been swapping songs a lot recently at gigs, and it's just a lot of fun.
0: All right, well, we've got your guitars plugged in, so what are we going to hear first?
1: Well, I'm going to do a song that actually has a Santa Cruz connection. It's a song called Your Eyes, and the video for this song was done by a land artist named Brighton Denovan, who does incredible artwork out on the beaches there with just a rake. So if you haven't checked it out, you should. It's super cool.
0: Nice.
1: So this is called Your Eyes.

let go and let our souls run wild. There's no way I'll ever get tired.

0: All right. Very nice. Hey, Bruce.
1: That was really nice.
0: Yeah, that was super good.
1: Yeah.
0: Well, we like that. We're kind of quiet in here. It kind of stunned us a little bit.
2: Right on. Well, check out the video. Like, the video is super cool. I don't take any credit for it, but it's worth checking out.
0: Oh, yeah. I bet that's great to visual. But just, hey, a song standing on its own, that's a great song.
1: Yeah, it's really good. Really good.
0: Yeah, super cool. So how do you write something like that?
2: Oh, it's magic.
0: Isn't it? Alchemy.
2: Yeah, it just, the songs, well, Brian's going to sing a song here that kind of explains it, but the good songs write themselves. They just kind of come.
0: Yeah.
2: Which is actually a good segue, because I think Brian's going to play that song.
0: All right. Well, what's it called, Brian?
3: It's called A Good Song.
0: Perfect. All right, here it is on KBCZ.

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1: All right, you're listening to KBCZ Sunday Morning Live with our guest this morning, which is Redemption Breaking and Brian Patrick on vocals there, here with Nate Walker. That's a great metaphor, isn't it? What do you think the metaphor there of being a good song writes itself, but what could that, what is that also about?
0: I mean, for me, I think it's, you know, the write is almost a play on words, because like a ship writes itself, there's a ballast to a ship. I think songs find ways of grounding themselves in the art itself and also in the audience. I think they, but I think there's also for me the bigger part is just the mechanics of letting go and, you know, trusting that songs can write themselves. And then, and that song, I don't know if it came across, but it's, you know, living that way, right? Can you live a life where you let the life write itself, as opposed to I can get lost in my head and think things are connected and I have control and I don't. But if I can let it write itself. So it's about letting go, I think.
1: That's cool. Now, on your bio for you, Brian, so one of the influences you name is Brandi Carlile.
0: I was playing a gig at one of the local places around here, and somebody just was trying to place me, and they couldn't tell whether I was a tech guy or a musician, and they just kind of cornered me and said, "Well, who do you want to be when you grow up?"
1: Without like thinking, Brandi?
0: Yeah, it was totally obvious. It's like, yeah, Brandi Carlile, of course, isn't that?
1: Well, she's the best, man. Yeah. She is just so good, and she's very much of that song telling style of songwriting.
0: Yeah, I loved her book. She wrote a book that talked about her early life experiences. She had a near-death experience when she was like just becoming, you know, self-aware.
1: Right.
0: And I think she puts that as a part of why it's so easy for her to be so amazingly grounded.
1: Wow, that's beautiful. Love her. All right, well, what do we got next?
2: Well, how do you want
1: to
2: do it, Brian?
1: I need to get you on the mic there. Where's Nate?
2: Sorry, I was hiding from
1: there.
2: The
1: you
2: mic.
1: Are, Nate. Where'd you go? Let's
3: no hiding, Nate.
0: I'd say let's do Devil. Yeah,
2: okay.
0: Yeah.
2: We're gonna do Devil. This is a song. This is the reason I reached out to KBCZ's. And first of all, thank you for what you do.
1: Sure.
2: In March of this year, I got an email from the John Lennon songwriting contest.
1: Oh wow!
2: Which was kind of a, well, I still cry about it every once in a while, but basically the headline was, "Congratulations, Nate Walker, you have won the grand prize for rock in the John Lennon songwriting contest."
1: Shut up.
2: Yeah.
3: Amazing, right?
1: Was it real?
2: It's
0: exactly
2: real.
0: Oh, yeah, that's
2: real.
0: That's where I went.
1: I'm like, we just did a whole segment on scams, you know. Yeah. Okay, send your gift card. Yeah. It was real?
3: Oh yeah.
2: It was real.
1: That is a hard contest, let me tell you. A lot of people participate in that contest. So tell me again, what level did you get to?
2: So I won, I entered at the end of last year because it was a little slow and I needed to keep the momentum going. So they do the contest two times a year.
1: Yep.
2: I won the rock category for the second half of the year.
1: Wow.
2: And that was determined by judges. And then after that.
0: Excuse me, Nate, if I can't. Yeah. Judges that include Flea, the bass player.
1: Thank you. Just not any schmo judges.
2: Yeah, and like Bootsy Collins. And
1: oh, my God.
0: It's an amazing collection.
2: Yeah.
1: Oh, my gosh.
2: It's legit. Yeah, so I go to bed every day like, well, Bootsy Collins heard my song. Yeah, right?
1: That's crazy.
0: No. Didn't just hear it.
1: Yes. You got a good friend in Patrick.
2: But so after that initial award, then they have a head-to-head popular vote, like a public vote for between the two songs of the year, the first half and the second half, for each division.
1: Mm.
2: And so we did that, and I managed to win that as well.
1: Good gosh.
2: Yeah.
1: Wow.
2: Which is,
1: I'm telling you, that's no small feat.
2: It's
1: not.
2: I still work. I have a day job. I work up in the city, and I'm sitting on the Caltrain crying my eyes out for a whole week.
1: Right. You think everybody on this bus, nobody knows that I did this.
2: Yeah. It's amazing. But it's a song that's got more life to it than a lot of, you know, some songs just come and they have a special energy. Lastly on the contest, though, the winner, the grand prize song of the year winner, won out of the all of the 12 songs, is actually from San Francisco.
1: Really?
2: So it's cool to have we had a strong showing from the Bay this year.
1: That is very cool. And I'll let you say the name of the song, but I think it's got a great title.
2: Yeah, it's called The Devil Wears a Suit.
1: Mm-hmm.
2: Because there's a lot of high-heeled nasty people in this world.
1: What?
2: Yeah, go figure. Not high heel.
0: He meant well heeled.
2: I meant well
1: heeled. Oh. I was like, is he saying something about women?
2: No. There is a lot of well heeled. That's what I meant. Thank you. See, this is why Brian.
1: This is why Brian is such an asset to Redemption Breaking.
2: And this was produced by David Scheibner over in Los Altos.
1: All right.
2: Or Los, yeah.
0: We might get a little bit louder on this one.

devil wears a suit. He's working in your town. Claims to understand your pain. How the system keeps you down. Says he has the answer. Says he's one of you. But he's lying all the time so you can recognize the truth.

0: Ooh. Ooh. Yeah. That was fun.
1: That was a good song. I like that song.
0: Yeah. What was that weird chord? What was that?
2: They call that, no joke. So I don't know anything about music theory. I can't read keys or like any of that stuff. So I just make it up. And I brought this song to the producer, and he's like, "Oh, that's the devil's triad." And ooh. I didn't. That's what they call it. Is the
0: it's that chord?
3: So it's the beginning of.
0: Right. And that's why you put the Hendrix lick in it? Oh my God. Bruce and I were going, it's Hendrix lick.
3: But that's also like how the blues are built, right? So the blues are built on.
0: Yeah.
3: Right, so it's that.
0: It's right in there? Oh, that's so cool. The Devil's Triad. That would give me goosebumps if they said that. And while I was recording a song called The Devil Wears a Suit.
2: Yeah, mm-hmm. I think, I don't know. I might have sold something on the way to this song when the song contest went. We'll see.
0: Soon find out. Wow, but what a thrill still. Man, oh man, you should have something framed and stuck on the fridge or whatever. Do you?
2: Yeah.
0: I would too.
3: There's so many things that inspire me about getting to stand next to Nate, but one of them is the willingness to like go into very different spaces with his music. Mm-hmm. And very cool. I think it opens up a lot for the people on stage with him, certainly, but I think it does for the audience too.
0: Yeah, totally. All right, let's hear what else you got.
3: Yeah, for something completely different.
0: And now for something completely different.
3: All right. This one's a little different.
4: When I see myself there on top of a shelf, then it's time to go home. Lost in my memories, along with these melodies so sweet on their own.

0: Okay. You're listening to KBCZ here in downtown Boulder Creek, California, way up in the Santa Cruz Mountains. We're listening to Redemption Breaking along with Brian Patrick today in the studio. Okay, well, that was another lovely song there. Now, how do you guys decide what songs you're going to do together, or do you just kind of throw everything in the mix and take out what's best for you?
1: You know, this comes up. We do gigs, and I'm sort of like, you know, how are we going to do that? And it's still something we haven't quite worked out. We play sometimes. We played a lot of recent gigs with a bassist and a drummer, wonderful musicians. Mm. And at some point, having a set list helps. But I think a lot of it we do just kind of in the moment, and we call songs, so that keeps it fresh and keeps it gives us space to respond to each other's music. And to be honest, that's some of the hardest part is. I can definitely find myself deep in 1 in 8 songs, and then it's on me to pick a song, and I'm like, no, I'm still on that song we just did.
0: Yeah, that John Lennon contest-winning song.
2: There you go.
0: And then, do you guys write anything together?
3: We haven't done that yet.
1: Yeah, I don't think there's a song I've written since I saw Nate play the first time that hasn't been directly influenced by Nate's writing.
0: And then Nate, do you guys work together as far as, you know, I've got this little, you know, chord progression or something and let's, you know, flesh it out, or do you guys bring whole songs together and work on them together?
3: We bring whole songs. And then we'll work with each other on harmonies, and you know, Brian teaches me so much about, you know, the theory of music and making it, you know, bringing it to that next level. Mm-hmm. But that's why, you know, Redemption Breaking is a music project. That's my music project.
0: Yeah.
3: Brian Patrick has his own music project, but we get along very well.
0: That's so great.
3: Yeah.
1: You know, for me, I think there's a big part of songs have to, you know, they go through a life cycle. There's a gestation, there's a birth, there's a, you know, and some of that growing up is seeing how they fit in different spaces in the context of different people. And I think songs do, for me at least, they change quite a bit. Mm-hmm. When I get a chance to play them around, when I'm standing next to Nate.
0: Wow. Well, we so appreciate you guys coming in today. Do you have any gigs coming up or anything you want to talk about as far as promoting your own stuff? I see you're online here, so people can go for Nate's stuff, redemptionbreaking.com. And then for you, Patrick, do you have a website or anything like that, a Bandcamp or what have you?
1: Yeah, there's a... you can look me up just as Brian Patrick, and most of the services will find me. But there's also my own webpage is Music by Brian Patrick.
0: Okay. And you guys want to play one more song? I got time for one more.
3: Okay, we can do one more. Should we rock, paper, scissors?
2: No, you call it.
3: What do you think? Walk in the Light or High School Redemption?
4: Yeah.
2: Walk in the Light.
0: In England, we call it Spin, Span, Bacon.
2: Okay. Oh, no, you're right.
1: No, they're both. Yeah. Ice cold.
3: So I'll do, this is kind of the namesake song for Redemption Breaking that I wrote quite a while ago. It's a surf song. I started surfing late in life, so I was humbled a lot by the ocean. But it's always good.

0: Mm-mm. All right, very good.
1: Fantastic, fantastic. They're ready for world tour right now.
0: That is. You get the Bruce and Tina applause.
1: Yes.
0: That doesn't happen very often, does it?
1: Not too often.
0: Wow. Well, thank you guys so much for coming in today and bringing your songs. And again, you can reach, let's see, Nate here at redemptionbreaking.com. And then, Brian, your web address is...
2: Music by Brian.
0: Music
2: Patrick.
0: By Brian Patrick. That's great. All right, you guys. Thanks so much for coming in. We appreciate you.
3: Thanks for having us. All this right. was great.
0: Okay.
2: Total treat. Thank you.
0: All right. Take care. All right, Bruce. Who do we have next week?
1: Well, next weekend we have a 5-piece bluegrass band coming in. Oh yeah, it's going to be heavy bluegrass.
0: Where are we going to put them?
1: The Courthouse Ramblers.
0: Okay. The Courthouse Ramblers.
1: Yep. They're doing a local gig, and we're lucky to get them in the station.
0: Wonder why they were at the courthouse. We're going to find out.
1: You'll have to ask.
0: Okay. All right, and then next week after that?
1: Then we have Ted's Wealthy stopping back.
0: Oh, yeah. I like Ted.
1: Ted is back playing music with us, and so I'd love to have him back. And
0: yeah.
1: And at the end of the month, we have Kanna, an 11-year-old. She's a superstar.
0: Oh, wow. Yep. Getting a superstar in here. That's pretty good.
1: I think so.
0: Yeah, that's great. Okay. All right. Well, 12 o'clock straight up. So that means we got to go. We got to ask you one favor, though, before we go. If you went to Music Fest and you enjoyed it, please go to our website at kbcz.org and hit the nominate us button, the purple one that's kind of flashing. That will get us for Press Banner's Best Of contest. And you know, we love contests around here. We love to win contests, but we can't win unless you nominate us. So if you can go there and nominate us, if you went to Music Fest, or if you didn't, nominate us anyway. All right. Thanks for listening. Coming up later today, we've got Sam the Ram at 3 o'clock to do the Musical Jungle from 3 to 5, and then Indy Mindy comes in to do her Indy Mindy's Messy Middle on Sunday night, 6 to 8 p.m. Lots of great programming here. Thanks so much for listening and donating when you do. We appreciate that, too. Take care. We'll see you next time.
1: And you'll come back now, yeah?
0: Yep.

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my oak tree. He stopped there for a minute. He said he'd like to talk. If I could bear to listen, then like that we went from strangers to true and trusted friends. Swollen eyes told me everything about him wandering this wilderness, looking out for signs to point him back 2 years ago, to when he knew his wife, before life with her addiction was like breathing without oxygen, and love meant something.

Well, he carries down inside of him a deep and burning rage, making plans to fix it all by kicking ass, taking names.

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So let's all hang out together.

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wise to walk away and give up now. 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
0: I'll get right on it.

Good evening. Hello, hello. We've written a big lump of story and music, and we'd like to play the whole thing for you tonight. It tells of how a large black cloud descends into Times Square, straddles out across 42nd Street, turns into a wall and sucks in Manhattan Island. Our hero, named Rail, crawls out of the subways of New York and is sucked into the wall to regain consciousness underground. This is the story of Rail.

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It's your one and only community radio station at the corner . We got it all together now. Yeah, that's why we were listening to Genesis to start. Live stuff. I believe the first time that was ever performed in the United States, live. 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Just hit the nominate KBCZ purple button, and you can step up to the plate and do it. This is the 245th time this show has basically been on the air here at KBCZ. I had somebody tell me at the musical fest that Sunday afternoons is kind of like a ritual to kick back at home and do whatever. And having the soundtrack of this show. That's the kind of stuff I like to hear, so I hope that happens for you. If you need to call the station, it's 831-703-4420. Text line for Sam the Ram is 831-278-0854. I got the chat up and running. Big long sets. The song has been apropos for, well, since the late 60s, of course. We're going to start with a cover. Yep. Joseph Chambers and Willie Chambers. Imagine they made a lot of money on royalties for this song. But it's going to be covered by Steve Earle. It can be found on his compilation called Sidetracks. On the Armatist record label. You're here in the jungle. It's gonna be nothing but fun. Rock on.

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You definitely came to claim the emerald in the musical jungle here. Ending that set with the one and only Thin Lizzy from 1976 off their epic Jailbreak album. Going out to DJ Stir Fry. I think I've come to the conclusion I have to listen to that record once a year. I don't know. Man, I don't know. Before that, we had the Arrows giving you a instrumental classic, Make Love, Not War, from a great compilation called Everything You Always Wanted to Know About 60s Mind-Altering Psychedelic Music. And then we had the Darlings of the Hipster Movement. Seems everywhere I go, I'm hearing sharp pins. Sharp pins coming from Chicago with key musician Kai Slater. You heard a track, I think it's not sure if it's a single only right now. Mod Mayday 23 is the release, and it's from 2026. Live Without Her Love was the name of that track by Sharp Pins. I need love. Don't we all need love? That's why we always tune in to KBCZ. When we've gotten everything done or we're trying to avoid everything, we just reach for that dial and put it right there at 89.3 FM. KBCZ.org. The Dave Clark 5. Dave Clark on the Skins. Also from England, Tucky Buzzard before that, from their release, Time Will Be Your Doctor. She's a Striker is the name of that track. We also had some later Jimmy Reed with some harmonica. So that must be the George Galt harmonica moment for the 245th edition of this program. Jimmy Reed with Crying Blind. Again, here's to everybody who's a working class hero, or at least has compassion and sympathy for the working class. Labor Day tomorrow. So we heard the Jagger Richards classic, Salt of the Earth, done by Lucinda Williams, of a tribute to the Rolling Stones that came out in 2021. One of the most poignant, depressing songs of all time before that, Loudon Wainwright III, The Man Who Couldn't Cry. Nick Cave and the Bad Seeds off the 1996 gem, Murder Ballads, which actually is an album that people might want to dig out coming up for Halloween. Not really a weak track on there. Strong stuff, but well done. Nick Cave and the Bad Seeds, Crow Jane. We were up in Boston, 1988, Mission of Burma, off the self-titled. Trem 2 is the name of that track. We also had Red Cross out of California, right? Out of Hawthorne, California. They're still around. They've been around since 1980. Red Cross from their Phase Shifter release from 1993. That was Lady in the Front Row and Way Back When. Freeform Time in the Jungle. We did have Steve Earle and his take on the Chambers Brothers classic, Time Has Come Today. And hasn't it? It sure has. That's why we all love community radio, where we can have some sanity. So, let's get all the little things that we need to get done and just get back into whatever. Mike D style.
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Thank you, Travis Martin Plumbing. And it looks like right now the traffic is jungle time. Wow, there's a lot of people that want to get into Santa Cruz and they're not leaving. So if you're in Saratoga and you want to get on 17 and you want to get up into Lexington Hills or 17 all the way through, a lot of traffic in Los Gatos there. Some standstill stuff. Not going away like leaving the beaches coming towards us. Other than that, no issues at all. Beautiful stuff. We're going to move on to the KBCZ Weather Report, which is brought to you by the Santa Cruz County Fair. Celebrating apple pies and starry skies, September 16th through the 20th. More information and tickets can be found at SantaCruzCountyFair.com. And the weather is looking absolutely wonderful. I'm sure in some places it is around 80 degrees right now. In fact, they are saying it is, and of all places, San Jose. Yeah, so we want the Boulder Creek one. Let's see where it goes now. Sorry, folks. Here we go. It's 82 degrees. Yes, it's even better than the weather over the hill. 82 degrees right now in Boulder Creek. 50 degrees this evening. Tomorrow, 83 degrees during the day. 55 in the evening. Then it looks like we're going to jump up to 88 on Tuesday, 95, beware, 95 degrees on Wednesday, 90 on Thursday, and then back down to 80 on Friday, and the weekend will be in the high 70s. Wonderful weather here in Santa Cruz County, but remember, be prepared, 95 degrees on Wednesday. And only down to 90 on Thursday. As you probably know, because you're all KBCZ fanatics, we do have the show Sunday Morning Live. Starts at 11 o'clock every Sunday with Tina Davey and Bruce Bellocchio, the producer of the show, the guy that books all the shows for it. Yeah, they had two great songwriters, Nate Walker and Brian Patrick, today playing guitars and vocals, and they call themselves Redemption Breaking. If you want to get involved with coming into the station and spending some time with station manager Tina Davey and Bruce Bellocchio, look up Bruce at brucekbcz@gmail.com. That's all you got to do. What else can we talk about right now? You know, we're celebrating our 10-year anniversary. And it's very special for so many people. There's been some people that have been a part of this whole thing the whole time. And being it's Labor Day, let's lift one for all the people who are volunteers here at the station that make things like our music fest possible, and all the other fun things that we get going for all of us throughout the year. Right now it is 3:59 at KBCZ Boulder Creek. Thought we'd get down with some funky music with this warm weather right now, and we'll see on the other side. But let's right now do the Afro Hustle.

Music. Listening to music while stoned is a whole new world. Most heads consider its importance second only to sex. And grass will change your musical habits for the better, even when you listen later, when you're not stoned.

Besides classical music, there are other types which are also delightful to listen to while stoned. Folk, acid rock, electronic, and jazz. But there are some kinds of music which you must never, ever listen to. For example, you should never, ever listen to Myron Floyd.

0: I don't know. Everything goes wrong with me. The office, some guys there that are out to get me. And then at home, I don't know, my wife. Oh, the kids, you know, everything. And then there's the payments due on the car. Oh, no. Well, I'm just telling you, I sometimes wonder if it's worth it. I mean, really, I wonder if it's worth even trying. What am I killing myself for like this? I don't know. What if I had any brains? That's the trouble. I've got the brains, but I don't know, maybe it's my attitude. It's wrong or something. Nothing happens. I figured I'd be something in the office by this time. But everybody gets pushed up ahead of me. And that, of course, and then there's the wife and the kids. And the trouble. The car. Yeah, there's... I don't know. Let's have another drink and forget the whole thing.
1: Oh, stop it! You're killing me!
0: See, it makes me feel much better. Just talking to you.
1: Anytime.

Gotta see eye to eye and have ear to ear. That's what brings us together here on KBCZ. Finishing that set off with Audience, band that didn't really get its due on this side of the pond. British proggy pop band with a lot of blues feel to it. Also, the producer of that was Gus Dugan, who of course produced several of the first albums by Elton John. Eye to Eye was the name of that song. John Hartford before that, from his Nobody Knows What You Do release from 1980, with a track called John McLaughlin. The one and only living treasure, Willie Nelson, going out to Mountain Mama, the record woman. From 1961, Mr. Record Man, Ken Nordine, with his crazy voice stuff. Anytime was the name of that track. That can be found on the 7 classic albums on 4 CDs set of Ken Nordine's rich career. Before that, on the Elektra label, some fun stuff by Jack S. Margolis. Listening to Music was the name of that piece. That can be found on the Elektra box set that Mark has. Forever Changing, the golden age of Elektra records. Going out to Big Bri, we had Curtis Mayfield from his second solo album from 1971. Roots, we heard We Gotta Have Peace. And while I have your attention right now on that album, I just want to give a lot of shout and praise for the one and only Master Henry Gibson on percussion. Congas and bongos and what have you. Did so much great stuff with Curtis Mayfield. Positive Force. We had the 12-inch US re-edit version. It's coming from a compilation called Journey into Paradise, the Larry Levan story. Larry Levan was a extra hip DJ before they were making millions of dollars. Like the kind of guy that would be a Studio 54. We got the funk! And don't we? 24 hours a day right here on KBCZ Sister Love, giving you Ha Ha Ha from Give Me Your Love from 1971. We started off that whole set in 1977 with Lou Perez with Afro Hustle. If you didn't quite get all that, you can always look at our website where there is a window called the Recently Played List, the last hour from the time that you heard something. Check it out. Can change your life. Or you could realize it was a song that your next door neighbor needs to hear really loud, or it's a song that an in-law should hear. Yeah, the holidays are coming up really fast.

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What else are we going to talk about? 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We do have the, let's talk about the Village Market. 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They're in the County Park on Mill Street. So on September 5th, which we just had, but on October 3rd, there's going to be live music, children's activities, fresh produce, locally made goods, gifts, prepared food, and pastries. Learn more at benlomondvillage.org/villagemarket for more information on that local event. What else should we discuss? Remember, we had our best music fest just last week. Time flies. Thank you so much for the support that was shown to us by all of you who went there. And I'm sure that the vendors that came along and the people that brought beer and wine and whatnot, they all appreciated you being there as well. So this is like a week after party right here at the station. I'm going to play a song right now that I would consider possibly a perfect pop song. And sometimes here in the musical jungle, we have a little thing like this where we listen to a song just like the one you're about to hear by Lloyd Cole and the Commotions. I saw Lloyd Cole a couple of times in my lifetime. And there have been times where I thought Lloyd Cole, all his songs kind of sounded the same. But if you're really patient, you find that there's so many gems in his catalog, but he doesn't get anywhere the limelight as some of his contemporaries like Elvis Costello. So, for the 245th edition of the Musical Jungle, we're going to start this next set with a perfect pop song on KBCZ Boulder Creek.

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Galaxy 500, ending the musical jungle for today, the 6th of September. That was off a uncollected box set. Came out in 1996. Galaxy 500, formed at Harvard University in 1987 with Dean Wareham, who went on to do all kinds of interesting stuff. Damon Kruoski and Naomi Yang. What a great three-piece. Prior to that, speaking of a three-piece, at that point I think they were on that reading of Love Ain't For Keeping. No Roger Daltrey on that track from 1971. It can be found on the extended Odds and Sods release. From 1979, we did have the Buzzcocks from their Stellar, A Different Kind of Tension. You know you can't help it, and you know you can't help it having fun when you're in the jungle. In Boston again, with the Neighborhoods, band that should have gone so much further. From 1979, No Place Like Home. We had Porter Wagoner on the RCA.